0: 18:30 hours, bulletin number 79014. Got lead motor 787, 4,200 gallons. We are DP'd. We've got a total of 93 loads, 107 empties, 14,952 tons, 11,538 length. Not a key train, but we are restricted to 45 on account of air dump cars. No work to be performed en route. No defects. PTC and TO are working.
1: All right. Did you say you were good on fuel?
0: That's right. Fuel's good, Irv.
1: All right. Everybody's on board, ready to go.
0: No, still waiting on the conductor to get on board, and then we'll have to pull up and get the car inspector to arm our light here.
1: Okay. All right, waiting on the conductor, and going to arm your light on the way out. It'll be single indication there, over.
0: All righty, single indication. Thank you.
1: Thank you. That's right.
0: And 592 inch conductor. I couldn't get in touch with you earlier, so I went ahead and did the briefing with the dispatcher. I'm back with you now, though.
2: Okay, yeah, we were...

0: 3135,
1: Union Canoe. Yes, 3135.
0: Be back with you while you walk and get in place. I'll be back with you.
1: Yeah,

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Yeah, are you going to get up on the fly or do you want me to stop this? You can see this. Alright, I'll be under 4.

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0: 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That's Compass, switch line, put me clear, Jay, that's clear. 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About 12, my way to that couple.
1: Line clear ground, this strike 12 car, come back to a couple. 3135 is out. 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

0: Last one, 3135. 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
1: good, sir. 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

0: 542 service center, over.
1: Go ahead, 542.
0: Yes, sir, we're ready to shove out here the west end, over.
1: All right, y'all are clear to go west, derailer going down.
0: Clear to go, derailer's down, thank you.
2: Clear down.
0: 542, ATOM, over.
2: Copy that.
3: Hey, tower.
0: Yes, sir, we're ready to come out of the shop. You ready for us to get our train over?
3: That's right, permission out of west end, permission on tunnel T-10.
0: West end tunnel T-10, thank you.
2: Alright,
3: it's 441,
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3: Alright, y'all have a safe one.
2: So be clear.

0: dispatcher, Jacksonville, over.
1: Yes, sir. This is Info 127. Edian Grover, that dispatcher bulletin 79011, a total of 66 messages. I'm going to be DP today, hauling on to 19,746 tons of length, 11,139 meters. DP's 115 back correct spot. The fuel on both of these is going to be a 1420 and a 1910. They're going to be through the Baldwin. No defect, trying to use effort and heading toward the signal.
0: All right, I got an annulment to give you on EC1. Give me your milepost when you're ready.
1: All right, when they conduct the catch up at Brunel, we'll do it.
0: All right, Jake, yeah, just
1: call back. Thank you.
0: Thanks.
1: That's it right here on the phone.

0: You want me to fight that radio class, baby?
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0: Please patch up right now.
2: Good with eight tower.
3: Five and a two for on Jake Street.
0: All right. Okay. Okay. Let's see. You want me to stop that, stop my bottom at Brunel then?
3: Yeah, that'd be fine. I'll meet you on Brunel.
0: All right, bottom at Brunel.

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0: 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I'm back.
1: Number one right there.
0: That's what I want to hear. 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
3: Wait, you have those?
1: I got one. You just stepped all over. 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Just one. 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
3: Pick it up against the dog. 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
1: 441-27Z, Bulletin, mileposts NA 588.2, over on the copy.
0: I tell you what, the just CAD system is going to be down for a little bit here. They just switched it off. Go ahead and make your way up towards Race Pond, over.
1: Info.
2: I understand there's going to be stuff to be going down, and we Race Pond it is. I understand.
0: Yeah, it's just an annulment for that DD. I guess got that DD working again up at Race Pond.

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1: 10-5-15, JD, you think we're going to be here long?
0: I'm not quite sure. I was trying to get in touch with the system. It's down right now. I'm waiting for it to come back up, and let's see. They never, let me see if they answered me yet. No, they didn't. Yeah, I'll stand by. 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Give me a second.
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0: Bueno. 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
1: Good mess you put.
0: All right, good mess. 88 on the hill.
1: All right, 10-10-3, over.
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2: All right, go Dragon Equipment at there, and you said you had three. 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Okay. 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
2: Under 461. Katrina, you got rid of that. 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
0: Which one?

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1: All right, we got 5A and a 10 for you now. EC1 number is going to be 91431. That's 91431. Today's 806-2726. 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CSXT 3135, employee Grosvenor. Circle line 5A. Do not exceed the following speed. 25, that's 25 mph on the main track. Between the milepost ANA 599.7 and the ANA 599.7. No on the sign. Circle line 10. Dispatcher messages 17063 and 17162 are in Aldo.
0: San EC1 number 91431, today's date 6/27/26, milepost ANA 591.2. Try ID M44127, engine 3135, going to the property, circle line 5A, do not exceed the following speed. 25 over 25 on main track between milepost ANA 599.7 and milepost ANA 599.7, known as sign. Circle line 10, dispatcher's message 17063 and 17162 is an old.
1: That's all correct. 2100-2100 GSY over.
0: Santa Cana effect is 2100 GSY.
1: That's correct. That's my track.
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0: 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Of-
1: That's right, T-12, T-13, freight. My CAS is down, so looking for a signal.
0: All right, looking for a signal. 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

I-143-843, 2 James Town, 2 James Town, 2 James Town, 2 James Town, 2 James Town, 2 James Town, 2 James Town, 2 James Town, 2 James Town, 2 James Town, 2 James Town, 2 James Town, 2 James Town, 2 James Town, 2 James Town, 2 James Town, 2 James Town, 2 James Town, 2 James Town, 2 James Town, 2 James Town, 2 James Town, 2 James Town, 2 James Town, 2 James Town, 2 James Town, 2 James Town, 2 James Town, 2 James Town, 2 James Town, 2 James Town, 2 James Town, 2 James Town, 2 James Town, 2 James Town, 2 James Town, 2 James Town, 2 James Town, 2 James Town, 2 James Town, 2 James Town, 2 James Town, 2 James Town, 2 James Town, 2 James Town, 2 James Town, 2 James Town, 2 James Town, 2 James Town, 2 James Town, 2 James Town, 2 James Town, 2 James Town,

0: Oh no.
1: Yeah.
0: Go ahead. 143 to the service center out to Carswell, please.
1: All right.
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4: All right, 73. Back one's rode up with a traction motor.
3: Oh.

0: Good 10726. Breaking up. Say what now? Good break, 726.
1: There, 515.
2: All right, if it ain't oil.
1: Yeah, y'all pulling in the yard.
0: Three-step applied.
2: Say again, it's 515.
1: Yeah, y'all pulling in the yard.
0: Yeah, that's right.
1: All right, appreciate it.
2: Three-step protection,
0: 726. Three-step is applied, 726.
3: I-96,
4: 8th Tower. 8th Tower?
3: Yes, sir. Are we able to come out the west end of the shop, run to the left of your?
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1: Sir, go west, over.
0: Here we go, thank you.
2: No defects. Total axles 3, 9, or 2. Detector out.

0: Yeah, I need to pull down the bottom to the F yard crossing for the car inspector. Over. You're headed to the head end. 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
1: 942, if you pull down the car inspector, should catch you down.
0: Yeah, I'll pull ahead. The conductor's headed here to the head end of the train. 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
1: Understand.
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1: Hey, tower to 542, you did make a cut on that F5, correct? 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
1: Alright, road 6, X-02, gonna be towing some chain somewhere.
0: Now, I'll pull it all the way down to the buggy. 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

0: M542-27.
1: Yeah, go ahead, huh?
0: We got a 726, 748, 3219, 4796, 5270, 5365, all in a head McDaniel on port on duty. 2000, bulletin 79114, 32 lows on two empties, 7200 tons, 7800 feet long. All of them got 4,000 gallons in them. And PGC and fuel up and running. Where did it go?
1: Alright, brother, got it. Alright, man, signal on the case, and y'all have a good trip, huh?
0: All right, thank you.
1: You're welcome.
2: 6-6-5-6. 5-15. 74 to the derailleur. Tie down the east motion.

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0: Yeah, y'all clear over.
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0: Mention that east end of the local yard, couple of the
1: S13. 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
1: Alright, I got bullet number 79207, got a total of 66 man, 22 engines, all head in power, CFAT 5288 and CFAT 3071. Leader has 2700 gallons, trail has 2600 gallons, got a total of 58 cars, all those, no empty. Sun's gonna be 84-68, length is gonna be 93-22, 60 NTO working count, they done it, over.
0: Alright, sounds good. What's your mile post?
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Ryan 143327. CSX E52ED. Employee Randolph. Circle lane 5A. Do not exceed the following speed. 25.25 mph on the main track. To the mile post ENA599.7 and the ENA599.7. No one is saying. Circle lane 10. 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

0: 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At milepost ANA 599.7 and ANA 599.7. Signs no. Circle line 10 dismatches. Message 17063 is annulled. Over.
1: That's all correct. 2215 2215 GSY. Over.
0: Okay, that's okay. That's at 2215 GSY.
1: That's correct. We take one occasional.
0: All right, understood. I 143 out.

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0: 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Know what? 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
1: 96 all the way around, south connection, buzzing up that dispatcher on the way.
0: All right, here we go. Thank you, sir. Y'all have a good night.

0: Dash Jack, swinging storm.
1: Yeah,
0: 796. 7 out.
1: 796,
0: over.
1: Yeah, it's a great job, Brave. Bedford Proctor on duty 2100. Dispatch goal 79196. 66 total messages. We got one engine only, the 3304, 4,000 gallons of fuel. Also has no restrictions on track effort. We got a total of 15 loads, 36 empties, 32-37 on the tonnage, 31-65 on the length. Not a key train, no restrictions. CQC NTO is good, no working route. And Class 3 is done, ready to head south.
0: All right, you guys pulling out. How far are you from the signal? Everybody's on board?
1: Yes, sir, everybody's on board. We probably, I'd say five, 7 minutes from somewhere in that ballpark. We pull our track right now.
0: All right, here we go. Signal indication.
1: All right, we got, thank you, sir. 796 out.

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Yeah, y'all please make sure.

0: 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CSXD N 542-27. Northbound.
1: Well, I got clear side there. 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

0: your dispatcher, answer over.
1: Hey, I know you just sat down and y'all trying to get stuff worked out. 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
0: I'll ask. 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
1: That's right. We're going to be 13 times up. I think there's 7 behind us.
0: All right, they're up at the Chiefs Road. They're turning over. So when he gets done, I'll go up there and ask him.
1: All right. 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
0: Okay. All right. I'll talk to you in a few minutes.
1: All right. 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

0: L-796-27, over.
1: Hey, got hostiles coming out of the shop. 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
2: Okay.

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0: 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They should be out, and you have a good night. Thank you.
1: 589.0.
2: 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Line 10, dispatcher message. 17063 is an old one.
1: Alright, got EC1 91498, that's a 91498, date 062726, location ANA 589.0, Sandy train ID L79627, it's a 3304, Foy A Proctor, line 5A to 5A, reads do not exceed the following speed, 25 over 25, FPH on the main track, stay to milepost ANA 599.7, and to milepost ANA 599.7, no on the signs. Line 10, dispatcher message 17063, that's 17063 is an old over.
2: That's correct, 2252, BTF over.
1: Alright, 2252, BTF over.
2: You got it, thank you.
1: Thank you, sir.

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0: All four ends of 65 track.
1: Yeah, that's right.

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1: 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Alright, swing that 410 by the tower to pick up a work order.
2: Alright, I'm staying. 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
0: It's too bad. It's probably 10 back from where the toasters are. Probably 10, maybe 15 back from where the fish is.
2: Alright, I'm staying.

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2: Where?
1: All right, we're clear to move east out of 71 with a 3311.
0: Hotel.
2: That's right, y'all clear.
1: Copy.

最新的漫画新闻会，为了上升的下降，我他妈有信心，这样子就行了。

0: Security dispatcher in 209 26.
1: Hello, 9.
0: Nope, Sabrina, she said we've got to have people in bed to protect people that are on rest days or something. I mean, 606 is going on all days, so she said everybody else needs to go to the hotel.
1: All right.
0: All right. I don't think your outbound is on duty yet. Another, what, 40 minutes?
1: That's right.
0: Almost 14,000 foot train up there.
2: Hmm.
0: Okay. Well, it just, I'll get to. Yeah, just wait on them. It'll take them twice as long. They'll tie that thing down.
1: All right.
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4: CEO 542.73 is on the detector. 723,

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He's getting knocked out to help her running west route, so he should be clear by the time he makes it up there central. 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

That's Jack Swing, it's over. Jay, dispatcher Jack Swing, it's over. J.E. dispatcher Jack Swing, it's over. No response, J.E.

Dispatch, Jax Lance Nora. Get out. I get 786 coming behind you. I probably have to get him around you. There's got Amtrak coming too.

0: How about you there, PTI? 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
1: Alrighty.
0: Appreciate it. And they need a new work order and ice.
1: Alright, I'll let them know.
2: Appreciate that, big time.
0: What'd you say there, young man?
2: Don't work too hard at that part.
0: I'm just trying to make money like you.
2: Oh, Lord.

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1: Not yet, over.
0: Great day.
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0: 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Over.
1: Go ahead.
0: 605, track 70, 63, with a 965 liter motor.
1: Thank you.

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0: Tax Lance, over.
1: Third, I-126, coming up here to Homestead, there.
0: All right, we're at 209. They're on duty right now to pull from Rice Junction, and then 491's going to swing behind them so they can shove in South Connection. We'll take your Dairy Queen when they get out of the way. I can give you a signal out south and Homestead if that helps, over.
1: Still clear the roads behind me. Well, that's all right. We'll just hang out here and wait our turn there, over.
0: Okay. All right, here we go. See ya.

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1: Go ahead, Cole.
0: 494, track 63, 797, release.
1: Over. Copy, thank you.
2: Hello.
0: Which way you want us to line up to leave, T10 or T12?
2: T12 would be preferable if y'all want to go ahead and line yourself up or at least double check your lineup.
0: Yep, we're pulling up there to get dropping the flag now.
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0: 605, service center 4 minute.
1: Go ahead, 605.
0: Yes, on board, ready to head west out of this 63 track.
1: All right, y'all clear to go west, though.
0: All right, clear to go west. Thank you, now.
2: Go ahead, 605.
0: Yeah, it's on board here in 62 Track Service Center. Permission on the tunnel. And which way are we lining out today, though?
2: We'll line out P12, but you got permission out of the shop. Talk to me before you come through the tunnel, though.
0: All right, permission out of the shop. Talk to me. We'll come through the tunnel. Here we go.

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1: Milepost 624.0. No defect. Repeat. 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Total axles 622. Detector out.
0: All right, 6 pounds on the CSSC 965.

up and down to 6 more on the 0-69-65. I-4, clear for 20. All right, on the 4 on the CS-16-965 now.

0: and clear for 20, down and clear. Coming back, taking what I need on the switch. Here we go. Service center, 410.
1: Go ahead.
0: Clear your West End, D-Rello.
1: Thank you, I'll go.
0: Likewise.

0: 605 Tao.
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1: Yeah. You got permission through the tunnel, just hold up on the other side. I got to run a hump engine in front of you.
0: All right, understand. Permission on the tunnel, holding up before we come out on T10. Here we go.

0: 410.
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0: 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Let me look.

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0: At 410.
1: Yep, 410-27, got Fight and Wadsworth on duty at 2300. Bullet 79350. And with that, we got two engines head in power, and we got 77 loads, 57 empty, 11578 on the tonnage, 8422 on the length, no restrictions. Line speed, no working route, PTO is up and running. We'll be ready to go as soon as we get on to the.
0: All right, here we go. Signal location on.
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1: 79424, Pi-Matic, on duty 2355, showing 114 loads, no empties, 10,825 tons, 13,415 feet, not a key train load, direction PTC, TO, full commercial van, ready to head south.
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1: All right, here we go, Dan.
0: All right, thanks,
2: man. Center over. Go ahead.
1: Patches 648, track 71, 158, lead them over.
2: Thanks, Phillips.

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0: Yeah, we'll be working with him.
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1: I'm
0: said it did reset over.
1: Getting ready to find out right now.
2: Southwest 2947 with CSX engine 3344 north. 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
0: Just a snapshot.
1: I'd like to think so.
0: JV to 125 over.
1: I want to 25 over.
0: 606 up here on 2 track. That is about the 599.4. He's in emergency. Don't know if his air's coming up yet. Talk to him before y'all go by him. If his air's not up, you gotta go by him and restricted.
1: Okay, I thought you were gonna go by.
0: All right, 606, I had to let 125 know. You were in an emergency up there. If your air comes up, let him know. Then let me know.
1: It's just coming up right now.
0: All right, so it is restoring.
1: Yes, sir, that's right.
0: All right, well, we get your up. He gets by you as soon as I can get a route. He's got to leave first from down there before I have a place to take y'all. And the yard dog's going to finish it off.
1: We'll get as close as we can.
0: All right, here we go. Switch.
1: Six oh six at 125.
2: Really?
1: The eye area is coming up by that.
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1: North Fort and yours.

0: PTI, there will be an I-126. Need to go to Dairy Queen here soon.
1: Uh-huh.
2: 61 in the North Border Yard, need a pickup soon.
0: That is already handled over.

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1: I'll bring you a hero cookie.

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1: Go ahead.
0: I am bringing you 2 down to T50 switch, over.
1: All right, clear to make turn, over.
0: Copy.

Line up T10 as instructed, and we're on the speed bus lined up T12.

0: Delvis, is here with F-61, told you up.
1: But I'm leaving your line at C-10, I'm going to be on the other side, so I'm going to go up C-12. We'll leave your line at C-10, into your after you.
2: Yeah, that's good with me.
1: Nah, y'all good? We all good? Yeah, that was the yard plan.

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1: 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Appreciate you saying it.
0: That's right.
2: Hello.
3: Short on 89.
2: Is the inbound 126 close? They're at Homestead right now. Once 491 comes in, they'll be pulling down to Dairy Queen.
3: All right, thank you.
0: All right, here we go there. 605 and up, though. Right, coming back in, let's see if I can see a spot.

0: LSM 2927 with the engine 3344 north on track one. Got a restricted southway crossing.
1: You don't want that one. Back up. Line up. Not that one. One on T12. Back up through and then pull up.

0: CSX TL72927 with the CSX engine 3344 North. Got a stop signal. Number one main. Brunel Street.
1: I bet it's the REV.
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0: You gotta watch this rat train go by. Whenever 209 gets by, I think you're getting the next one in. I'll pull you straight in, mechanical power, R7.
1: Alright, once 209 passes, R07.
0: You head in, right?
1: That is correct, I'll head in.
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2: Six oh five eight tower.
3: Alright, come on, T-21.
2: 605 8 tower.
3: Go ahead,
2: 605. Breaking out, dog, ready to blast off out of F-10-0.
3: Alright. F-10, T-10 through the pocket, out the north connection.
2: Alright, T-10, north connection, out the pocket. North connection, here we go.
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0: JG, over.
1: And 410, 27, over.
0: 410, over.
1: Yes, sir, we got two extra cars, line 70, 71, empty class, over.
0: I just saw that, guys. I checked it out. Appreciate it. Y'all better hang up, big then.
1: Also, we're running on an approach. Are we following somebody, over?
0: No, sir. There's nobody in front of you that I see all the way up to Nahana, so could be something wrong with the, I don't know what it'd be. Could be a track issue, signal issue, I don't know.
1: Okay, all right, I appreciate it.
0: No, probably. Whenever you get a better signal or you notice anything, let me know. I'll get the ticket turned in.
1: All right, understandable.

0: Yeah.
1: Where are we swapping out of, though?
0: Car swap.

0: that light that far.
1: Already?
0: Yes.
1: Mechanical power R7, bring them all the way down, all the way down.
0: All right, here we come. 491, restricted, front. There we go. 7090 something.

0: 410 again, over.
1: Yeah, 410, 2270.
0: All right, we're back on a clear. The AO592.5 was showing an approach, and the 594.8 is clear, over.
1: Okay, I got that. Appreciate it.
0: All right, no problem. Appreciate it. Have a good night.
1: Everything else, thank you guys.

0: 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Detector out.
1: Cell fairing at 693, we're heading towards Central right now. Once they clear, they're going to run the west route. 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

0: Come in, Jack. 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Saying a good spot.
1: Detector, milepost.
0: I don't know where you're at. Get you.
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That should help. Yeah, let me just clear that little crossing there, bud. 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Clear. 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
1: We're pulling. Brakes are slowly coming out. 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
0: 418.
1: Frank, sounds good. October, buddy. October.
0: Oh, I'm waiting on it.

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0: Alrighty.

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0: base tower to MTO Cole. Over. Yes, sir. Once you get 494 and 261 swapped out, I got a I-125 at the service center needs to go to Carswell. Over.
1: I-126-77 clear. South at the Homestead, southbound. Main track 10-3-7-6-5.

0: tonight, Brent.
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1: All right. 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
0: But whenever he clears, I'll get you to swing out. Change goes to R5. 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
1: 5. 10, 27, 34, 18, clear Von Wood, main track east.

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1: 12.
0: I appreciate it.

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1: Are y'all clear to start going west, 648?
2: 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What is 8 hours behind you right back?
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0: Stand by.
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0: 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I got one strung out right now.
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2: Clear release stop check, Sedna. 605-27-6-865, clear, Herbertville, northbound number one.

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0: 605, 27-16, 965, clear. Clear Jamestown, northbound, 1 to Main.
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1: I-126-27, briefing over.
0: All right, what you got, over?
1: Low and meets on duty at 0030, bulletin number 79464, 3 engine 766, 3407, 7084. 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
0: 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Here we go.

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1: All right, appreciate it.

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1: Junior, dispatcher, answer them.
2: 125-26, ready to operate, but go.
1: Come on with it.
2: Come on with it. 125-26, dispatcher, 479-487. I just think it's on duty at 0100 hours, carrying 72 loads, no NC, 13976, on the turn, 3372 on the footage. Got 962 at 3180 at 3018, all on the head, all over 1,200 gallons of fuel. Got a keystroke, no restrictions. PC working, truck on working in this county, inspection, we're checking 237 noted. No work on the way to Savannah, we're loaded up and ready to pull you on out of here.
1: All right, same location, got 126 coming around first.
2: All right.
1: Okay, first.
3: 44 North, got approach tonight. Further vehicle track 1.
2: Thank you.

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2: 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Hey, what's the fuel on that DP for me? The fuel level for that DP, what is it? 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
1: Voucher there, PTI.
2: Go ahead.
1: North side, 494, please.
2: All right, I think Cole said he was headed over that way.
3: There's a couple box cars there off the rep 7. Some S boxes.
1: Yeah, that's specific.

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1: There, 491. Yeah, that ride's coming back to get you now.
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3: Clear south. Wow, with the 766 northbound.

0: CFX detector, milepost 591.5, no defects, repeat, no defects, total axles 646, detector out.
1: No defects. L 729, 22, 33, 44, northbound.

0: eastbound direct 60627. And rerouted your taxi to pick you up there, Hayward. I'll go ahead and tie it down.
1: All right, tie it down. I'm popping out.
0: No, not you're not swapping out anytime soon. They ordered a road switch for it. They yard it, so tie it down, and I just sent PTI a message to have the driver go to Hayward to pick you up.
1: Go away, Marker 198. 605-27-16965, got a clear Haywood, northbound, number one.
2: Hello. 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
3: We're hot on number one. 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
2: Employee at Oak Roberts, 5292, clear. Southbound home to the south.
3: Come to the west end.
0: That's right. It's going to be 7004 first cross the derail.
3: Operating 74, track to the D-rudder, tie down to east motion.
0: All right, 74 to the D-rudder.

0: I don't understand. Release show 37 text, clear our tracks. DP's back and run, brakes off. Everything's turned out. Ahead three car. Here we go.
1: Clear to Northbound number one.
2: 605, y'all look good, good luck.
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1: 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M210, Rush Yard 8, sir.
2: When you get to the stop
1: sign. 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
3: That's right.
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0: 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He said, 7 cars. I popped 7 here. Moving on the bottom.
1: I-1-22, Jeffrey Rose, James Downs, Trigger, Maine, Indian, 766, Northbound, Montreal.

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1: Done for you, here we go. 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

0: Barnett Service Center, former crew that way, Finn.
1: Copy that.
0: It's 7019. We hit a tree. The cow catcher's been up a little bit and had a limb cover underneath the sander on the engineer side.
2: Oh boy, it ain't been there.

0: settled.
1: That's a couple of discharge clear. Here we go.

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0: 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Clear all track stretches. 797.

0: right, 3-step is applied on the 7970.
1: From there, 494.
0: Go ahead, over.
1: Just give you a heads up, I'm going to take down your route.
0: Okay.
1: I just wanted to let you know, I'm probably going to try to squeeze this 648 out in front of you.
2: All right,
0: well, we coupled up, and all we got to do now is just get the car inspected at Omni OT. I mean, do a class 3, and we should be able to go.
3: I'm 26.7, I 52, and leave both Pro Cross Junction to the track.

0: We're back on here. I say 48 Tower.
1: Where's the call?
2: There's 648.
0: Harry, ready. Slide out of 7, we can't handle.
2: Alright, let's come out of that 7, up T10, and then we will go out the north connection through the pocket.
0: Through the pocket out of the north connection, that car's better say he's going to catch us on the east end.
2: Alright, that sounds good. Come in there, 494.
1: Alright, go ahead, Oak.
2: Yes, sir, just double checking. I took your route down. Do not move unless I give you permission, over.
1: I will not move. I appreciate it. Thank you.
2: All right, thank you, thank you.
3: 926.7962 slow approach, shoulder 97. Fitzgerald, Justice, North Island.
2: I hear you working hard, number one.
3: Yeah. 292,
2: Hey, this is the right chart 8. Go ahead, over.
3: Yeah, I know, right? Coming out the east way of the shop, going to the north south.
2: All right.

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1: M49428, lead locomotive 797, like to collect job route, over.
0: What you got, over?
1: You had 0100, Andy and Chawinski. Booking number is 79486. Lead locomotive is 797, DP is 826. Lead has 45.6 on the fuel, DP has 45.90 on the fuel. Leaving with 94 loads, 72 empties, tonnage is 15,335. It's 11,836. No restrictions for power. No key train. We have worked in Savannah. Ship of 52 been initialized. Yes, DP power county has been done.
0: Alright. I'm going to bring 409 in and then you guys out, over.
1: Alright, thank you.
0: I'll try to run you up the Jess. I'll take a look at it. Thank you.
1: Alright.
0: Alright, take you.

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got a marker train that can get the whole way over. I'm 2927 with engine 3344 North Track 1. 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

0: 49er. Hey, Terrell. Go ahead, 409.
1: Yeah, just letting you know we hit the junction. 8,500 feet, all ahead, Empire.
0: Yeah, once that pig train gets by and y'all pick up my Dairy Queen, I'll get you into that R9.
1: All right.
0: I like a cookie dough blizzard, add brownie bite.
1: Yeah, I think we missed them tonight. They already shut down.
0: I think they leave the back door open. You can go ahead and whip one up for me real quick.
1: They keep on shutting yours down. I'll probably have to get me a job out there.
0: What, they shutting down now?
1: I was just talking about Chicago.

0: Predator 494.
1: Go ahead, contact.
0: You say you was coming out of F1?
1: I'm right here, we coming out of F1, that's right.
0: It's you over here in T10 coming out?
1: No, I'm in T13.
0: Okay, I was just making sure.
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3: Carnes Fetter, you'll see 648 rear first.
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0: Now, 729-27, with the engine 3344, clear out. Bowling, number one track to the single main.
1: Y'all need to tighten up, B. We ain't gonna run on these brake lights.
0: Gonna put the hammer down. We'll be out your way in a minute.
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0: 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All right, buddy, here we go.
1: 240. I'm still looking at it.

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1: no defense. DPR calling signal two. Yeah, that's right. We got this one on bars right now.

0: 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Hit around J3.
1: Have cleared the bowling on number 172.
0: Say that again, over.
2: Line up T20 J3.
0: Thank you, Doc.

0: power down there.
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0: Does anybody need a ride?
1: Gonna need one to drive west off this shoulder.
0: What do you say?
2: Gonna need a ride to South Whitcroft shortly.
0: Can y'all get swapped out?
3: Yeah, that's right.
0: Okay.

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0: 261 to Reichardt 8 Tower, over.
1: Go ahead.
0: How many cars, or how long is this train in 14, over?
1: 4677.
0: Thank you very much, Joe. 261 out.

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1: We loaded up south Waycross here, and once we get these bulletins, a good thing dialing this PTC, and also I get the job recently.
0: What's your bulletin number over?
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0: 53 there, activated, over.
1: All right, thank you. I'll give you a rundown of the job recently.
0: All right, what you got?
1: 61 cars, so it would be 61 empty, something at age, so maybe 61. 131-49, lean 58-38. Two engines are 45-48, 64-06, both head and power, 45 on one, 4900 on the other one. On the fuel, count days been done on them. I guess PTC is going to come up where it looks like, and I thought they were running PO when we got no work on the way. And I guess into the yard, and we'll run down to those sides and go out.
0: Oh, all right. Signal indication, once your PTC's up and running, over.
1: All right, sir, we'll get it going. Signal indication.
0: Appreciate it, Jim.

0: there, 494.
1: Yeah, I'm almost done holding you hostage.
0: Once that 409 clears, I'll be able to get you out. Thank y'all for the patience.
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0: 24,
1: 280. 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
0: How are we pulling, dispatch?
1: I hear you. Signal location, over.
0: Thank you.
2: 409, ADAR.
3: 5, no defect. Repeat, no defect. Total axles, 424. Detector out.
2: 198, no defect. Also got approach light, cover the hill. I want you tracked out.

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0: Wow, gentlemen, y'all have a cosmic morning. Out to y'all, be safe.
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Roger.

0: Yes, X-ray Shard 8 Tower, answer your number.
1: 198.
0: Yeah, 198, we'll swap the cars while they're over.
1: I understand, swap it on cars while they're over.

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I don't know if the ESC is for y'all or not, but there's a bunch of ESCs in this nose.

0: 48, Roach, medium to meet you, my rock, up there.
1: Are you talking to me?
2: No.
1: Reset 529, dude. Where are you taking that, Nick?
2: T-ville.
1: Back or just a fluke?
2: I don't know. I thought maybe it's, I don't know.
3: In a while, you know. We've been running that 514 some, but not this one.

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0: Alright, I thought we was going to truck too, I wasn't paying attention.

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0: Hey, we just come by South Waycross, said you over.
1: Alright, pull on up there. Hold and clear. Bruno Street, till I can get you across.
0: I'm sitting there in touch, Bruno.
2: Did you freak this evil inside? 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
1: Before we get out, I know you guys have a microphone.

0: I-144 to Rice Yard, A-Town. I-144 coming up to Brunel. I think you got an outbound crew up there here in the next 8 or 9 minutes. So we need to bring them a bag of ice.
1: Bag of ice for the 144, huh?

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1: I was wondering if you're
0: going to
1: take us over.
0: Yeah, if you guys are ready, I can take over. Let's see, let's see how big you guys are. 9500.
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0: You said that outbound needed a bag of ice?
1: Yeah, that's right.
0: All right.
1: Yeah, we're ready to come out. 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
1: I-198-27 got a mean clear Brunswick Junction, just in front of Main 260, 7039 eastbound out.

0: 就
1: L210-27, trying to get you a job so you can get some track from West Waycross going to Somerville.
0: All right, guys. Go ahead, Mom, for sure.
1: So we're going to AN590.6.
0: All right, tell me what you got, Hunter.
1: We had gave a driver, but we got 61 cars, 61, they all empty. We had an add-on car, so the tonnage and the length would be a little off, but no work going toward Thomasville stats and everything filled out. We got plenty of fuel. No restrictions, though.
0: All right. I got you. You did say you're about 59, 32 on length, is that right?
1: Yeah, that's right.

0: wrong number. 91628. 91628-2826-5996-M2-10-27 to the 546 Westland. Turn to line 180, operate main track north, the direction SAS Ruskin main to the NAS GF interlocking on the main. Turn to line 1B. 1B, operate main to the siding. Main to siding north direction. It's from SAS NS interlocking main track to the switch north end of Boston in the siding track. Line 11, do not exceed restricted speed. Over the switch, south end Boston. The count being reversed. That switch should be lined for your move. There at south end Boston, taking siding over.
1: I got EC1 number 916-288-06-2826, location AN590.6, train ID M21027, engine says that T5406, employee K West on the cover circle line 1A, 1B, and 11. 1A, operate on main track north direction from SAS Ruskin main track to the NAS GNF interlocking main track. 1B, operate main to the side and track north direction from SAS NS interlocking main track to switch north end Boston side track line 11. South end of Boston switch line 5 movement, take side.
0: That's right. Restrict the speed over the switch.
1: That's right. Restrict the speed over the switch. So.
0: Okay, 332 TMJ.
1: 0332 TMJ.
0: You got it, man. That's right. And I'll see if they can find your crew to meet you there at Thomasville.
1: All right, we're leaving off the north side.
0: Oh, that's right. You should be looking for a signal now, right? You have one?
1: Yeah. We should have one coming by now. So you say the crew waiting us to bring us back from Thomasville?
0: I'll see if they can find one to meet each other at Thomasville. Are y'all qualified to go all the way to the if they need to?
1: Yeah, but I don't want to take it because they won't pay us.
0: Oh. Damn. Well, I'll see if they give you another ticket or not. But I understand that.
1: Yeah, they put a ticket in there, I'll take it. Because last time I've done this, couple of last times I've done it, they won't pay us.
0: That's crazy. Yeah, I wouldn't either. I'll tell them who they can find. They need y'all to put a ticket in for you. But I'll let them know. We'll see what's going to happen.
1: Yeah, because when we get a ticket there, then we're supposed to get a deadhead back for 197 miles. They won't pay you. They won't pay you for just that deadhead back from Thomasville.
0: Unbelievable.
1: So it's more aggravation to try to take the train over there than just not.
0: Yep. All right, man, let me find out. Here we go.

0: that you?
1: That's me.
0: Yo, Mo Coltman.
1: Yo. Did you get you one?
0: No.
1: I seen you on that train. I figured you didn't.
0: It didn't work. I tried. For it a little bit.
1: Where is that?

Westway Cross, track 2.

0: 48-28, clear 2.
1: Got a 210-27 to the CC 406. Got a name to clear northbound track 2 to the main into EC1 authority, northbound.

0: CFX detector, milepost 591.5, no defects, repeat, no defects, total axles 628, detector out.
1: At 453 here at the service center. Is the Hoffler still on it at South Lake Cross?
2: 5.18 down. That Hoffler's not.
1: All right.

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1: Thank you.

0: Tower 9827, clear Hoboken, main tracks to 6T, 7039, eastbound out.
1: Exit Highway. Link 12, 496, turn 6760, boat, 80 load, 1 hip, PTC, trip up and running, lead in, you got 4400 gallons.
2: 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Jesus, Master Jackson.

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0: I don't know, it came from this freaking engine house.

0: 541 North Connection, Row 4. We're set to head a few over in R5.
1: North Connection, R4. Bounce over in the 5.
0: That's right. It's getting bunched up, but it should be pretty close. Won't have to hold them in.

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1: Yeah, that's 541 and then I'll get you in 93.
0: All right.

0: Stop it out 541.
1: Yeah, that's right. Stop.
2: Yeah, back it up.

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1: You don't need about 3 or 4. Let me know when I can clear that buggy cross.
0: Yes, sir, I will.
2: Clear to go, over.
1: Did he want me to wait on that other one, Steve?
2: No, y'all go ahead and take them.
1: Say it's going to be a minute.
2: That's right. Go ahead and take them.

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1: All right, copy that. Thank you.
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1: Good morning, Jay. This is the M45328, ready to give you a job brief and make our way south.
0: Alright, what you got?
1: M45328, on duty at 0400 hour with Botter and Newman, operator dispatchable in 79642. Got two engines on the head, a 5334 and a 5226, both have over 4,000 gallons of fuel straight out of the shop. No defects affecting attractive effort. 70 loads, 16 empties, 9752 tons, 4825 links, PTCTO are operational, calendar day has been done. We have no working route we're aware of. We are to keep train restricted 50 mile an hour. Other than that, all things are good, ready to blast to the south.
0: All right, where are you coming out? South Connection or J03 or?
1: Coming out of the South Connection, we're on track J03.
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1: 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You have a good morning.
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0: 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Southwest cross, GO3 to track 1. Southbound out.
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2: 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Y'all coming to the west end?
1: That's right.

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1: All right, XO2221 shop, sir.
0: I'd be up right in the 7221, up right, clear, drop that 370. All right, in here.

0: 3698-3 call person, over. All right, you got the M693 coming your way with two of them.
1: Copy that.
0: With that?
1: So you got three of them coming to the west end?
0: Got two of them to the west end.
1: All right, bring me a 74 to the derailleur, tie down at Eastmost.
0: All right, understood. Eastmost, 74, here we go.

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Roger.

Thank y'all. Back away from. Yeah, we're going to tie down Thomasville. Right, thank you, Rachel. I'm going to be ordered. The number for it is 6636. No, I'm sorry, man. Yeah, I'm supposed to. Yeah, 6-4-9 tie down the main club. I don't know. What they're waiting on? 6-4-9. Maybe it's Waycross. Waycross might. Maybe they can handle it. If y'all get up here, to Boston, I'll have some more. There you go.

0: Judy, just last answer.
1: Hey, Judy, I'm just trying to get a hold of you here. It's just D-502, Gaston and Burke. We out here at Haywood. Over.
0: I'll be right here. What's bulletin number?
1: Bulletin number 79689.
0: M 606-2705-30, JRK.
1: Did
0: you copy any of that?
1: No, we didn't catch none of that. Try again, okay?
0: Seven 9 6 8 9, okay, activated M 606-2705-29, JRK.
1: Alright,
0: 0525 JRK
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0: Alright, yep, you got it. 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
1: Right, quick question, this driver, was he going to need to bring us back out again? He said he had been doing some work earlier today, so was he going to need to bring us back out on...
0: No, I don't believe so. Need another ride to Manchester?
1: That's correct. We're going to need another ride because he's been working all day, so I'll get another ride.
0: Alright, I'll get it there for you.
1: Alright, here we go. Check you out.

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0: 109th Street.
1: Keep on coming to me, talking to me at Cedar Street. We're gonna come in that road 3.
0: All head in can go through the tunnel, correct?
2: You said all head in?
0: Yeah, you're all head in and can go through the tunnel?
2: Yeah, that's right. Everything's head in, huh?
0: All right. Nothing on the head that won't fit through the tunnel, right?

0: Cassidy calling the Ranch Yard Tower.
1: Go ahead, O.
0: Yeah, what was that? Those first instructions? We, trying to figure something out up here right quick.
1: Just talk to me at Jenny Street and I'll get you straight in.
0: Alright, copy that. We'll do. Come to Jenny Street and get straight in. 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

0: Jeff Masters,
1: and I'm Man, on track 2 to the main. Shout out.
0: 601, track 71, 3083, leaving my.

0: 493, come on in here. We'll go to row 3. Row 3, line all the way into row 3.
1: Row 3, line all the way in. Here we go.

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Detector out.

0: 606.
1: Yeah, we coming in. What you got planned for us this morning?
0: Well, ain't one way to get in, and it ain't a good one. Gonna have to cut off your DP and you're ready to train at Carswell, swing the head end up and back it in, then we'll have to go out and get the wrist.
1: Alright, cut off DP, hang the wrist of that Carswell, have to back it in. That's it, old.
0: Yes, sir. We'll bring the head end cut first and then go back and get the rear after we get it yarded.
1: What track we coming in?
0: We're gonna be shoving in R1. R1 behind this 493 heading.
1: All right, R1.

0: 49-4-8-Tower. 493-8-Tower.
1: Go ahead, 493-0.
0: Yeah, give me a heads up. We come to the end of this track 3 to O's.
1: Come on, I-3. All 13 through Sonowa. Permission on come.
0: Pull out of 3 in the 13, permission on the tunnel.
1: That is correct.
0: All right, here we go.

0: 494 to that, 493 to 8 Tower.
1: Go ahead, Owen.
0: Just verifying. We're not cutting off anything in this 3, are we?
1: I'm going to follow you. I'm going to set your head cars over to R1 now. 12,000 feet, 153.
0: All right, copy that.

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1: No. What'd you say?
0: I said that 3-7.
1: Yeah, you got 3-7-226.

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1: Go ahead, 606.
0: All right, that dispatch got us a green signal out here to pull all the way across that diamond if you're ready for us, over.
1: I know. Pulling across the diamond, leaving your DP and Carswell with the cars. DP and cars at Carswell.
0: That is correct. We're dropping that DP right here at Carswell and bringing the rest of that over.
1: That's right, and we'll go back out and get the DP and the other train, the part of the train.
0: All right,
1: got
0: it. Here we go.
1: What's that car number there? 493. Give me the number. Forty-one cars. Some of them in R1 open track.

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1: Clear,
0: get ahead
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0: 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It's showing 65,000 gallons on the inside and zero on the outside.
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1: All right, 601, clear to go. Thank you, sir.
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0: 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I'm looking right and clear.
1: Dispatch Jack's Blanks, over. C6, JEE Dispatcher, over. Nothing heard, JEE out.

Jack Blanton again. Over. CSXJE dispatcher, over. Nothing hurt, yeah.

0: All right, sir, I'll just track on ground point 78.
1: Oh, yeah.

That's a gut three. Stand by. Stand by. 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That's a good brake test on that 33, 38. 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

0: that's a good three. 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
1: Yeah, I know 125 are about to look for you.
0: I DC said I got three cells left, 3338, over.
1: Yes, sir. Charge, Zebra.

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0: 796. Yeah, 796, over. Seven ninety six. Seven ninety six,
1: seven. Take that, though.

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0: 732, ready? 32, ready? 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

0: 103, send me three tracks to the market tie east, let us knock down DP, do it or down, verify. 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
1: Yeah, hey, Tyler.
2: He's gonna see if he's got that thing right here on Brunel. 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
1: Please.
2: With the RO1 making the stop. All right, Mr. Burke, it's all on you now.
4: 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Point riding. Coming on back, stall off with 20. I'm on every stick.
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0: 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Is that correct, Mr. Gerard? 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Transfer to the JG 712-0712 in Valley. 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

0: 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Hey, Cal.
1: Hey, Cal.
0: So he's on the CTN, over.
1: Yes, sir. Straight up, CTN.

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0: Jack/Stone.
1: We get you some lights. Y'all can creep on up here towards Central, and then we'll just follow PO-90 when he leaves the station here in about 10 minutes. Y'all have a good morning. Yeah. CESXJE, dispatcher, over.

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0: 9127 D-23, clear signal. 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
0: We at the west end, got one of them, the 3304.
1: Everyone wait on that, let that 408 get out.
0: All right, we can pull out, pull out, pull away from out.
1: How many gallons y'all got?
0: How many gallons?
1: 3400.
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3: CSX 408 data.
4: Tower.
3: Yes, sir. 408 now at the west end. Let's come out and go through the tunnel and get on that F4.
4: All right, come on through the tunnel. Our power will get high for you. Come on through.
3: All right, power getting high. Come on out. Here we go. All right, 3 seconds.

0: 9238. 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At the point lined up clear, 1738. Alright, 4.
1: 691, Bravo Junction, standby.
0: Alright, stop. Jump over to the shot right where you grab that. Derail.

0: certo.
1: Don, yes, to North End of S-45, 80 to figure 6-3.

0: 96, sir.
1: Yes, sir. That is 182. Sitting here at the West End.
0: 66, couple shove down, please.
1: 66 to a couple, and we will shove it down, okay?
2: CTI Bobby Lee Northside, when you can, help out 601, sir.
3: 601, what are they at, old?
2: Northside.
3: Northside, thank you.
2: Yes, sir, thank you.
3: On the spot, ride and mind up 338.

0: Up 38.
1: That's good. Step 3, step. Hey, Tom, we need to cut that. We need to lay the air hose up on this R1 over.
2: No, sir. You do not have to worry about it.
1: All right, Mr. Burns, all you got to do is, you scratch. We good now. That's your ride for you.
2: He got a ride. All
1: right.
2: So, are y'all going back out to get the second half there, Carswell?
1: Yeah, that was sort of been the game plan once we got through it. Then we're going back out there.
2: All right, thank you. Yeah, we're running back out there. La, la.
1: Dropping your three coming to the head. We're going to knock them off to a 1 minute test or something.

0: 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Go to 378.
1: Three, click. 601-870.
2: I'm ready on 601.
1: Sir, Rick, swing out his, FO 60.
2: All right, so come on, T10 all the way through the pocket, north connection.
1: T10 pocket, north connection. You got a light?
2: Not yet, I'll work on it.
3: Alright, North Shore switches, Savannah Pasture Station is back to me. 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

0: still sick. 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
0: exit?
1: Bring it in?
0: I tried, but we need that power to the service center as quick as possible so we can flip it on another train.
1: All right, just wanted to double check. 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
1: High Point Rider coming on back, 20 hours, check it out. 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That's 330.
0: It's over, bro. Number you got there,
2: CFX detector, milepost 624.0. 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
0: But when you're ready to call.

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1: 60120.
0: Yeah, take down that signal off the north connection.
1: All right, take the signal down north connection.
0: I'm Jitty's out.

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601, Cars Federal. Try that 54827 again. 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
1: Well,
0: I had West End with a portion of that M606 power. Got the 3338 would be the head one across the zero now.
1: Copy that.

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0: Roger, Jackson, CO 4025. Hey guys, we'll be swapping out Southway Crossing. 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
1: So we'll be 8 on that service, so expect it.

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1: I'm 14, you clear to go west.
0: All right, thank you. 514 today's tower, though.

0: 514 to the A-Tower, though.
1: A-Tower.
0: Sir, we got a fish come out, sir, to the L to the F-10, though.

0: 8,000 and 514.
1: Yeah, put a 514 8,000.
0: What was you asking me? Come out the shop.
1: Sir, come out the shop. Reach on the tunnel head on that F10.
0: Yes, sir. All that. Come on.
1: Thanks, sir. Back with you, go. We got permission to come out the shop here through the tunnel to that team.

Alright, Cloud Charles, this is Alpha Moving Star, tell them that, pick up in 2, good for 10 on his 54, 67. Y'all need that 4, we need.

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1: That's a grill.
0: Change your direction a little bit, sir. CO40 at the service center. 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
0: Southway Cross, please.
1: Southway Cross. Thank you.
0: Yes, sir. Thank you.
1: Hey, 9 o'clock. You're about to get back there on the street door.

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1: 14.
0: When you get out there on T10, you'll see you about third out sitting on T10.
1: Third out on T10, looking out.
0: Thank you.
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resistance.

and bulletin 796-8348 messages. That is a good bulletin. Hope you'd add your name to them. Use those 0839-SCW. Open. You got it, and I'll get you some light whenever y'all get right. Okay, to 4 4 you stand, signal indicated. Nope.

601, engine 6, conundrum. Yeah, we got a light now. Right in the clear, drop 37, 8, 12.

0: Sally M601, that's yours.
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0: All right, thank you.
1: Smoke clear to all connectivity. M601.

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1: Daddy, this on D50227, L.
0: D50227, L.
1: We came out here to get the remainder of this train at Causeway out here on track to, we need to get this pick meet up and everything, or would it be okay to proceed on once we get the 8 car coming up?
0: I might as well just put you on here, guys. So what do you say? It's gas, Gaskins and Burks?
1: That is correct. I'll do that 420. What was the number? 796890.
2: Little couple lined up, all day track clear, you clear. Coming back, 38.
0: I guess, yeah, you're already on that 606, so, yeah, it's fine.
1: That's right, yeah, we already on.
0: There we go.

0: Them 606, they tall over.
1: How you telling?
0: 606, we loaded up out here at Carlsbad, ready to bring the remaining out into you.
1: All right, so 601 just be making his move, I'll holler at you.
0: All right, standing by.
2: 691
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Roger, 38 South. 2 40 South, way across. 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
1: Fred, 38.

0: Pat 3, still 3083.
1: Yes, sir. Give me that number.
2: 84.

0: 3 still, 3083. Coming up on the rear. I got it on. Another good number. All right, we'll do it. Thank you.
1: All right, have a good day.
0: 514 for the car straight over.
1: Yes.
0: So you're right at the bottom of that 10 over. We're going to do the same thing over.
1: Bottom of 10. I can see there too.
0: I appreciate you.

0: 8 out. Yeah, I get you right. When y'all ready, if y'all got everything together, pull on out of the yard. Pull out the U.S. 1, please. Actually, you still got your light on, or you good?
1: Yeah, light's on.
0: Yeah, take it to U.S. 1. I'll get you right out there.

0: on pressing the button on it. All right, Sean, 33 on the bottom, got on, yo.
1: Yeah, that's right, we got 33.
0: All right, so appreciate
1: it. It on?
0: Yes, they're saying on my end.
1: All right, you can show them shit.

0: 5'14".
1: Go ahead for that 5'14 at car entry.
0: 5'4", 266.
1: All right, 54 to 66.
0: That's right.

0: Jetty, dispatcher Jackson's asking.
1: 601, Jetty.
0: 601.
1: Sir, we're going to pull up the US-1, pick up the conductor. We'll call you with a job briefing in.
0: All right, copy that up.
1: Thank you.
0: Jetty's out.

0: dash plane, over.
1: CO 4025 outbound, job briefing, over.
0: All right, go ahead with it. I'm ready.
1: CO 4025, crew on duty, Lanier and Cobb, time on duty 07:30 hours with dispatcher bulletin 80051, total 67 messages. We have the engines, the CSXT 7029 in the lead with 1,500 gallons, the CSXT 7248 in the trail, it has 2,400 gallons, and the CSXT 5236 is the DP, 111D, fuel unknown. We have a total of 110 cars, all loads, 15,234 tons, 6,061 on the length, sufficient locomotive horsepower for the route, not a key train, no other restrictions, work nowhere to be performed, PTC, TO is a go.
0: All right, plenty of fuel, plenty of power, PTC and TO is good to go, engines are calendar dated, but they're all on the head and y'all are ready to roll. Looks like an OUC train. Give me the fuel reading one more time.
1: 1,500 on the leader, and it's 2,400 on the trailer. The DP is unknown. Over.
0: Okay. All right. Yeah, they'll probably want to fuel that at ball. All right, y'all, come on. Signal indication. That's your light. Over.
1: Thanks, sir. Here we go.
0: All

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1: CO4 and clear, southway, cross track 2 southbound, 729 up.

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0: Yeah, it's Murphy Service Center. Over.
1: Oh, yeah, over.
0: All right, we're bringing you three up from the east way. All
1: right, what you got?
0: I got a 4290, an 8066, and a 4790 of them.
1: Make turn and talk to you.
0: Got it up. Making a turn. Going to the top. Where's up?
2: Yeah, I know we're going F4.

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0: Monica.
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0: Sir, do you need me back on the north side, or are you good?
2: We are good on the north side right now, thank you.

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1: We've got to talk with 408, it don't matter, just 10 or 12.
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1: All right, sir.
2: JD, dispatch to Jacksonville, answer him.
3: 601, over.
2: 601, 28, over.
3: Are you ready for a job briefing, over?
2: I'm ready, over.
3: We got Falcon Smith on duty, 0630, dispatching bulletin 79873, that's 79873-74 messages. We got three engines on the head, all have 4,500 gallons of fuel. Got 55 loads, 86 empties, 10,855 on the tonnage, 9908 on the length, 9908 on the length. Sufficient power for the train, no line of road, word, PTC, and trip optimizer operational. Ready to go north, over.
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0: 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Four, I appreciate it. 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

0: Roger, over on Robinson, I bet he's been down this month.
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0: Coming off the line, 67, where we put the
1: chain. Say 5-7.
0: That's line 5-7,
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Marguerite, can you help me out on the west end of R11?

0: 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You ready for that job, baby?
1: I'm ready. Let's have it.
0: Got two locomotives, a CSXT 7019 and a 7004. We on duty at 0700, post number 79989. 64 loads, 70 empties, 10,805 tons, 8,129 feet. Sufficient power, man, with us, we got 4,700 gallons of fuel. We are a key train. 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CTC, TO, look good, calendar day inspection.
1: 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It is calendar day, and y'all are doubled up and ready to roll.
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0: Bosch, Alpha Charlie Delta, Neon 6 and 627.
1: Okay. Oh, 627, yes.
0: I need you up there to Nichols and talk to me.
1: You're way at Nichols giving you a call, but here we go.
0: Thank you. If you drag your feet just right, I might not have to stop you.
1: We are coming up, poking around a little bit. Listen up for you.
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1: 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I got an arm by it.

0: 31-83.
1: Go ahead, over.
0: Sir, I'm back with you now. Spray point ground, get the check clear when you're ready. Clear to show, start with 20. Do you do
1: it? All right, on the bottom, protect me 20 over.
2: I got a draw down on his,
3: 408, there you go.
4: There you go.
3: Yeah, can you give me some information on that brake slip and ID number? No, the conductor said it wasn't a brake slip in a knuckle, he just told
4: me. You need the ID number, what else?
3: The whole thing, class one, date, time, how many cars, who did it?
4: Oh, you need it all, okay, I got you.
1: 20.
4: Carbon Oak. Bash on HIM 60627.
5: So 627S,
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0: A1A3, you are still good on that point.
1: 20 more.
2: 514 to the A tower, though.
3: 514 to the east end of T12. I really need you to go to T12 and talk to me.
2: East end, T12, talk to the east end.
4: I need that POT information.
2: All right, 12-13, all the way 3-8.
4: 20 more.

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1: Command, over.
0: I'm ready when you are.
1: Yes, sir, go give it to me.
0: 134 cars. Class 1 time 0430.
2: It's all for some.
0: 2 pounds of leakage. ID number 296453.
3: 283, still good on one.
1: All right, I got all that. Can you get that EOT information off it?
4: Morning.
5: Covenant.

0: Yep, got some loading aboard on the last piece.
1: All right, I got you. Yeah, of course, I got the number 54734.
2: 20 more.
0: 4-8, I got it all now.
1: All right, I'm ready.
0: I tested on 627 at 2200, employee Jeffers.
1: Jeffers, all right. Can you spell that one?
0: J-E-F-F-E-R-S.
1: All right, I appreciate y'all giving it.
0: Thanks, sir.

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There you go, that 603 firebrand.

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1: 5-14-28.
0: 5-14-28, up.
1: We got Mr. Walton, gun on duty at 0800, bullet number 80116. With CSSC 3077 as the leader. Got 5267, no, I'm sorry, 5267 as the leader. 3077 and 73, 36, all head and power. We got 57 lows, basically empty. We are 10,397 tonnage, 9,068 length. PTC truck, about everything should be working. Reds ahead, north over.
0: Are you ready? You said you're ready to go.
1: That's right. We're on that, T12 head down to the freight lead over.
0: Onto the freight lead, but you're ready to depart, ready to depart. Like, you don't have to do brake test or anything?
1: We go over. All good. All done.
0: All done. Here we go. Let's get out of there. Signal on occasion.
1: Signal on occasion. Appreciate it, boss.
0: Thank you.

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0: All right. 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This end, we'll park them somewhere.
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0: Guess we're lined out there, row 11, T21 toward the pizza hour.

0: 14, medium clear, the lead head northbound to SSC.
1: 5267. Kyle L said 95.

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4: 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Bailey. FD 34, load 64 tons, 9,640 feet, is 5,959 TOR, PDC workout, no special done, not a key train, no restriction, and fuel and both our motors is above 1,500 gallons, over.
5: 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Appreciate it. Signal indication there, off the south connection, I'll be ready for you. Come on down there looking at.
4: All right, coming on down there looking at the south connection.
5: You got it, man. Here we go. Yeah.

0: 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Got two of them for you at the west end.
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1: Where are you at?
0: West End Shop.
1: 691.
0: 691, yeah.
1: Okay, you said 491 earlier.
0: It's been a long night.
1: I'll come on up 73 track to the market. How you supposed to lock that DP if you got it?
0: All right, 73 East Mountain.

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0: about the radio lined up this side, sir. You're all 15, man. 676, falling out of 691 into 73, a couple to him when he gets in the clear.
1: I follow that. I'll go into 73, couple up when he gets clear. But here we go.

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0: 14, hold on.
1: All right, guys, let's see here. I'm showing four additional cars. One of them is a hazmat, though.
0: Four additional ones that have.
1: The hazmat went through, I guess, went through a radio wave, but unless you have paperwork for it, is showing at line 45. It's an FURX 894282. 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
0: Let me check real quick. I've got it. I can park it up the Capitol.

0: Well, let's hear this radio wave bill then. So your extra cars are at line 746. Well, 745, 46, and 144. 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I know when you're ready for the radio wave bill.
1: I'm ready to go ahead.
0: All right, line one, can I the M5-1428. Line two, that'd be 45. Line three, car number, it's an FURX, Foxtrot Uniform Romeo X-Ray, 894282. 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With me so far?
1: Correct. Line four is load. The car number and the line.
0: All right, line five. 0000001 CL. Line six, UN3077. That's UN3077. Line seven. Environmentally hazardous substances, comma, solid. That's environmentally hazardous substances, comma, solid. Line eight, technical name is crude zinc oxide. That's crude zinc oxide. With me so far?
1: Copy that. Line eight, tech name is crude zinc oxide, environmental hazardous substances, comma solid on line seven, line six, UN3077. What's that line five? Is 0000001?
0: Zeros and a one, CL.
1: Zeros and a one, CL.
0: All right, line nine, primary hazardous class is nine. Line 10, Roman numeral 3. Line 11 is lead cadmium. Line 12, well, disregard line 12, skip down to line 18. 205-662-8804. It's 205-662-8804. Over.
1: 205-662-8804. 11 is lead cadmium. And Roman numeral 3, hazardous. Line 9 is on hazardous 9.
0: 7 and 8, right?
1: Well, I've got 7 and 8. The environmentally hazardous substances, common solid. Line 8 is technical name, crude zinc oxide.
0: That's correct, fellas. Now we'll go with the rest of them. So that was 45. Your other extras are at line 7. The car is a CRYX, Charlie Romeo, yellow X-ray, 3111, that's a load, non-hazardous. Your next one's at line 46, it's a TBOX, T-Box, 670-856, 670-856. It's a pulp board, fiber board. That's a load, non-hazardous. And the next one's line 144. It's a TBOX 665-627. 665-627. It's a load, gypsum, board, paper. Over.
1: Alright, line 44, T-Box, 665-627, the load of paper.
0: That is correct. So I guess that takes you up to 61 loads, 83 empties, 10902 on your tons, 9347 on your length.
1: What was that tonnage again,
0: 10902 on the tonnage there.
1: With that, 51 loads, 83 empties, 10902 on tonnage, 9347 on the length. Got it all updated.
0: All right. Thank you. Thank you. JD, so.
2: Here, JD.
0: JD, the Sanchez Jacks was answering.
2: Yes, sir. Y190 here. Yardmaster says you might have an EC1 for us.
0: No, guys, I don't have an EC1 for you because it's on the Pearson Spur. It's on other than main track. But over there on that Pearson Spur, at AP, that's Alpha Papa 592.28. That's 592.28. It's Albany Avenue. It's a false partial. Of.
2: I understand AP 592.8, Alpha Papa 592.8, Albany Avenue, false partial.
0: No, it's 592.28. 592.28.
2: 592.28.
0: Yeah, that's correct. False partial there.
2: All right, appreciate it.
0: Thanks, guys. JD's out.
2: Tune 190 out.

0: Yeah, Bobby Lee, service that, pick up 603, please.
1: Wow, 19286264, restricting your Uber.
2: Oh, sir, pick up 603.

Yeah, 13 Scar, PULX 23360, and that's if you're not, if you're still down, we'll walk it back. I mean, I don't think we have to look at that just yet. Yeah, so let's take a look at that on the way back to the head real quick. What did you find on that 23rd Scar?

0: That was yesterday. You on 603 today, but go ahead, sir.
1: We're together. If you're lucky, I ain't saying hi. Hey, what's the status, Matt, on this thing getting worked?
0: They're down to two barges. They're working their way to you.

0: Single Mike Diner, the Wild One, man. 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
1: hey,
0: yeah, just a heads up. I'm going to be up here about Hawthorne Avenue Crossing. I've got a few phones to see what you're looking at.
1: I will be looking out for you.

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0: 1428.
1: I got two questions for you. 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
0: I have no clue. I mean, there were loads. 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
0: 45 coming by you. There's a 738. 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
1: All right, so appreciate you.
0: I am Joe. 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
0: Falcon Nation, drag your feet, sir.
1: You ain't got to drag them too much. 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
1: Thank you. Who else is out there? 645, you can go ahead and ease them down right there. I'm going to need a little room anyway.
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1: Six 45, you got two gorillas full of fuel, no write-ups?
2: Yeah, I don't see anything on them. It got around, this one got 3,000 on this lead engine, so I'll let the conductor take the fuel on the other two.
1: Now, that's kind of what we've seen, too. The bottom one goes to the service, so we need to keep the head two out here with me.
2: Okay, we don't have time to do that. We're going to log by 45 minutes.
1: There's a pretty good chance you won't have to. Reminding me, thank you. At the very least, I'll try to get you to the service center, and then we'll get the hawsers on the two good ones to bring back out.
2: Let's say when, Matt.
1: 32, thank you.

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0: Cal EM 645. 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
0: Yes, sir, that's right.
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1: Well,
0: yeah, we got three of them on the west end. Over.

0: 645 West Sears going down 35. 73 track. Put a handbrake on your eastmost, and 161 is going to grab them top two from you.
1: Alrighty, we're going to 73 and tie a brake on the eastmost. 5-1-1-61 going to come out and get on them, take them out.

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1: All right, lined up
0: there,
1: went through the tunnel, and then
0: through
1: the shell there,
0: R5
1: beside us.
0: Yes, sir, that's right, just a heads up, look it up, that 5 comes up the hill.
1: All right.
2: John, I'm a holding roll in that 3239.

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1: Ease up there, drag your feet up the Nichols. 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
0: All right, dragging our feet up 7th Street. 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

0: 603, that outbound car, Spec, over.
1: 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I'm gonna try to get you out south connection.
0: 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Thank you.

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1: The train got hump set up out there. 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
0: One you want, east set or west set?
1: West set.
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1: Something else.

0: 10-38,
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1: keep things in all in that north connection.
0: Alrighty. 442, 8-0.
1: 442, I got in a good eye on it.
0: Alright.

0: 6-0-3-28, job briefing, over.
1: All right, give it to me, I'm ready.
0: Got M60328 Guthrie Brown on duty at 1039, bulletin number 80332. We got 90 loads, 31 empties, 12,679 tons, 7,252 feet. We are a key train. PTCTO seems to be working. Plenty of fuel, plenty of power for the trip. Cabernet's been filled out. We got to hit that class 3 real quick. We'll be ready to proceed south of.
1: I got a false parcel down here in south between South Hand and Callahan. Maybe they'll get it looked at before you get there, but if you ain't heard nothing out of me, check in with me around Ballone or Hilliard.
0: At Ballone or Hilliard, we'll be calling you between them.
1: You got it. Here we go. Signal indication. I'll be ready for you.
0: All right. Thank you.
1: Okay.
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1: All right, y'all back already, Randall, on 604?
0: Yes, yes.
1: What's on your mind, sir?
0: Have I gotten the South Connection?
1: Yes, sir, South Connection all the way.
0: All the way. Thank you. I'm trying to get a hold of that car specker.
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3: T-46 service center, open.
4: Oh, yeah.
3: Ready to head to west, side of 63, open.
4: Way to go, T-46.
3: Thank you, sir.
0: Did that, thank you.
1: Yes, sir, thank you.
3: And 646 8 Tower, open.
1: 8 Tower?
3: Yes, sir, ready to come out of the service center west end. Is the tunnel open?
1: Not yet, but you can come up to the derailleur standby.
3: Understood. We got a DP in our train. Are we going to be cutting it in, or do you want me to knock it down?
1: I'll let you know. You'll come on out. I'll talk to you when you get out here.
3: All right, we'll talk to you at the derailleur.
1: It'll be pretty close, AJ. There it is, just cleared up. Now in 442, line back to RO3.
4: RO3.
1: I don't know, I left you enough room, maybe I did. 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
0: Copy that, set that up.

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0: Joshua, 8000.
1: Yes, sir, 646 at the west end of the Chapo.
0: Come on out that west end of the shop with all them motors.
2: Yes, sir.
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1: Ground down, waiting for instruction.
0: That's right, 646. Come on out the service center. He's through the tunnel looking out for this train shoving back to the RER.
3: Showing arm, got 87. Car space. Get ready. I believe I walked under. What'd you say, car space?
2: That's a match. Last three when you're ready.
1: All right, we got permission out of the service center. We've got a shove back to make room for a train swinging out of the yard, I guess.
2: Six oh three, we got a fist, knock them off when you can.
1: Center point riding 20 car 20, derail in the dirt, 7330.

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0: Santa cars there. You see them brakes come on back there?
1: They set, but I don't see them coming off.
2: 3-7, 3-13.
0: You got air back there? Because we've got them set up here.
1: Yeah, I got 66 pounds on the bottom. I need you to knock them off.
0: All right, releasing the brakes.
2: All right, 66.
0: Yeah, 9,000 more.

0: 3, brakes released, out in the clear, got 1305 on good class 3 and roll by. That was safe trip, car better out.
1: Good class 3 and roll by, 1305. Appreciate it, have a good one.
2: State 46, Daytar, open.
3: 646.
2: Yes, sir. What are we doing? Pulling high by the tunnel switch and then letting them come out, or?
3: No, sir. You're going to follow them through the tunnel. He's shoving back into the auto yard.
2: Oh, beautiful. Permission on the tunnel to our train, correct?
3: Yes, sir. That's right.
2: Copy that, Taylor. Clear point, ground, four cars.

0: South Timmy 442, conductor, what you got going on?
1: Air hose came
0: up top of that on, man. Thank you,
1: sir. All good, thank you. 03 in the clear, going back to the bottom.

0: 161, Aether.
1: Yes, sir.
0: Leaving the B tower, heading back toward Logan.
1: You might want to talk B tower, see if they can run you through F-13s.
0: All right, going back to it then.
1: Well, actually, that power's backing out of your way, BC. 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

0: Just bring in on that 7313. 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Yeah.
1: States to the train in the tunnel.
2: Heads up, we are occupying the same track as you, but we will be stopping short of you, following you through the tunnel.
0: And over, yeah, we'll be stopping back here shortly, over.
2: Understood.

that's a M603 28 Legend 3239. 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

0: Bull 42 Kentucky, your ride will be there on T10 side on the highway. Yes, sir. Come on across.
1: Still holding it, 3. 16218, turn.

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0: I'm on. 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
1: Good job, Bobby Leo.
0: Yes, sir, go ahead, old.
1: Hold that thought, Bobby Leo.

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1: As I say, 3, 28, 32, 39, got a clear on 10 bands. No defects, good out, 10, 5, 9.

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0: About 73%. 7313, Dolph.
1: Yes, sir. I am at the bottom. Got eyes on the bottom. I am in the clear. Cars are just trying to clear. Just get to my way. 20.
0: Park line clear out at the bottom. Start coming your way. 20 on that 7313.

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0: Yes.
1: I'm going to have to pull in front of the hotel and get work order.
0: Sure.
1: I'll fly down T-10 and walk over and get it.
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0: 6:46, proceed.
1: Thank you for your help, sir.

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0: Good.
1: Let me grab that good old three. Over.

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0: 46 Daytona.
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1: I never did answer that earlier. 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Knock it down.
0: Head in power.

0: Charlie 42 Bay Tower. Can we leave it at town line T10?
1: Yes, that'll be fine. 42.
0: You'll be on the head to line it for 12 if you have to.
1: Oh, I'll tell you that back. It will. 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
1: That's correct, I got 3 on SF 313-0.

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1: Now 442, come on out, please, Connor.
0: Connor,
1: just park it all on H19 for me, please. Air on them.
0: Hey, Connor, H19, all right?

0: is a roll.
1: Hello, H19, I'm on. Turnage. Call.
0: 7318, you want to stay on 16, so you want to roll over to
1: 13? Nah, we're going to stay on 16. We're going to put it on 819. 819, we're going to go on into the service center. I do have the 582-8000.

0: Z-46 is a train on T-10. That T-10 switches against you, but we've got to line ourselves up for T-12.
1: We're going to come into 8. We'll get it lined for T-12.
0: Thank you. Release the 3-step. I'll go talk to the car inspector to get that train coming up beside us. Line for 8. They'd appreciate it.

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0: I think you got a ride available to pick us up right here at H-19, pick us up reception.
1: Bobby Lee, H-19, pick up a coin, please.
0: Bye. Far back loud transfer, switch line, this clear, good for 20. By 10 on stop, left for 13.

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1: Reset. 7, 8, or 9. You've got 5, 4, 1, 8, 0, 7.

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1: Oh, I said we'll follow him right on down 12-13 Freely.
0: 12-13 Freely, thank you, man.
1: Yes, sir.

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1: 646-28, go ahead.
0: All right, you're going to be on a CSXT 7033. That bulletin is an 80442. Train is 22 loads, 108 empties, 6,589 on the tonnage, 8,803 on the length. Gonna have 47 gallons in the lead, not a key train, no work performed, no restrictions. PTC and trip optimized is working, ready to go when you can take us.
1: All right, guys, yeah, 25, once he clears, James, yeah, y'all come on, signal indication, I got been doing a heat run, I got 549 down there, but, yeah, once he gets out of the way, I'll get you going up there, but, yeah, we're going to stop up there, but, yeah, come on, signal indication,
0: signal indication, here we go.

0: Jagger's Pass Jacks, Mr. Reeves. JD, Mr. Reeves, over.
1: That's it, right down to the house.

clear right there at the Amina. I was 25. 27 engine, CSX 7118. Track 2 to 2, fish there at Jeffersburg. Stop, huh?

0: Driveway cross, I-O 25, lead in to CSX 7118. Southbound.
1: Y'all got that light train,
2: let's get... I appreciate it, man. Y'all have a good one on to the house,
1: y'all have a good one going down, now.
2: All right.

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1: 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I was on the other channel. Hey, Kyle, I'm 6, excuse me, 8 hours, 549, North Connection, R5.
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1: Danny L, 738, over.
0: Yeah, go ahead,
1: We got a wear the asphalt there off the main line there, up in the DMV, the fish chart, over.
0: Alright, is that between the switches or what?
1: Yeah, it's between the switches on the main line there, up and over.
0: Alright. Alright, guys. We're going to be following 646. I got to get this, hold up, Reeves is doing a heat run. But yeah, y'all come on, signal indication, following that 646. We'll get over to Haywood.

0: 2872, taxi 7D39, advance approach to the river, main 10 from the south out.
1: 7D33, north, huh?

0: 197 Rice Yard, A Tower. Over.
1: Ryan Redcliffe 15, back 6 South, 767, Oakland.
2: Go ahead, A Tower.
0: Sir, I-197 come across the river, man.
2: I support about you to Brawls at Junction on duty at 1505. We'll get them out there to you.
0: Pull up front at Junction. 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

0: off, though. 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Go ahead and get mobile.
1: Toss it 410. 410, over.

0: ਕਰ ਲੈਣਾ। Got him on to 48. Release. I appreciate it.
1: How about you? 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Talk to you.

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1: I can't get T.O. to come up, so I wait on you to get up here and we'll call him, all right?

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1: Y190, 2816, 2004, restricting track 1, please.
2: Sorry, let me double check. I'm pretty sure you're on the south side.
3: Yeah, that's right. F11, F13, south side. Come on out the west end, run down P20.

0: Charlie, M549.
1: 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We're not clear. Wrong track.
2: M549.
0: Sir, are y'all ready out of that five?
2: We are. We dead.
0: Oh, y'all dead. Okay.
2: All right,
0: thanks,

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0: All right, thank you.
2: So you got Mr. Ryan and Part T. We're on this M41028, ready to talk all about it, though.
3: Yeah, go ahead with your job brief now.
2: Do that 1400, the bulletin is a zero. I'm sorry, it's 80554. Leave it here with 113 cars, 90 loads by 23 inches, 11,776 tons, 7,278 feet of train. We head Empire, we got a PSXT7279, followed by 7313. All got over 3,000 gallons of fuel, no restriction on the engine. We do, PTC is active, TO on the leader is not. We have a call and got a tracking number, although they say it may come back. But right now, no TO, we got a number, good for 60 miles an hour. No pin fuel, pin on power, straight to farm, so with no work, over.
3: All right, everybody on board, anytime you're later, Adam?
2: No, we already got, you're coming to the conductor, already got the light arm up, you're ready to blast off, and I'll head your way.
3: All right, come on. Be single indication there, over.
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1: 25, approach me. 2 Hayward, track 1, southbound. 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
0: 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We'll swing it up and stand by for them to work that 13.
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1: I go ahead.
0: DC, when y'all get that engineer, talk to the service center about getting the hump engine fired up and bring it out. We'll bring it to the east end, and I'll get y'all picked up.
1: Yeah, there was supposed to have one fired up earlier. How about it, Jim, bud? You got one fired up? Been fired up. Ready to go. All right, where's it at?
2: West End 64.
1: All right, get on it and, I reckon we'll go, I'll talk to him and figure out.
3: Right then. 13 answering, over.
0: Holding on the east end of that T-12. Holding up on the east end of T-12.
3: Okay, holding up on east end of T-12. Here we go.

James Bash Jacks, I 143-28M. Three 28M.

taking a 2 from down south of Sebastian, so. Oh, man. All right. See ya.

SpaceX, 143-28-0. 20-0. Pickley, I got a 647 up there, man 2-on-2 and 646 and 738, at Haywood on number one, and I got to put the problem is that 652 is tied down up there between Bowling and Haywood on number two. All the way out I got is to, you think you can drop the, conductor down or, and, at Bowling and, pull on number two up there and, clear it. I guess 646, 738 by, and then we'll, you can shove out. Can we do that? Up there on number two, and then, yeah, if you'll let him, down, as soon as they get by, I'll get climbed up. They're, they crossing, there's a bunch of crossings right there now.

0: 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I appreciate it.
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0: Step around to the east end buggy cross.
1: All right, to the buggy cross, here we go.
2: One 6 1 calling. There's an appointment.
3: Sir.
2: Got permission to load up on that hump 76 4.
3: Yes, sir.

Traffic 2 southbound. CSX T, locomotive 3376 out.

0: Saturday, M410, T12, T13, straight up towards the light.
1: Well, T13 to the light, okay, understand. We thank you.
0: Thank y'all. 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

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And then number 44 what? 443.

KM410R28, got to approach Riot Junction. To the main. 7279. Bobby said he cranked it up first.

Brunswick Junction, just a sub on to the Brunswick sub. East direction, lead locomotive 10-16, 7279.

trying to get this main reservoir to build up on this 4039. This is at 47 right now.

0: 647-25, limited clear, Minshew. Track 2 to Single Main, southbound. CSXT, locomotive 3376, out.
1: Approach South Bowling Track 1, M646, engine 7033, north out. Rear that train ahead is at the 601.2.
2: Alrighty, thank you.

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You and Petrie have a safe trip to the house. Hello. 4039. West End 64. West End 64. 2424, my bad.

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0: 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I'm gonna try to get you a little headroom there.
1: Alright, mechanical switching, and here we go. Alright, 206, you still in the clear? I'm gonna start pulling. 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
2: What are you guys doing? 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
1: Yeah, that's the magic plan. The dispatcher let us leave from Saginaw, thinking we was going to while we was running line speed, thought maybe we could do a train meet at Sesame. And we advised them that wouldn't work, so this is the next plan.
2: All right, last 10 right from base 1-2.

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To Jamestown, southbound, CSXT, locomotive 3376, outbound.

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0: Come out the west end, we'll run tunnel T10.

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0: 3206, they still working on that track?
1: No, they just dropped it off. Just lined us in for the line. It's 11 and I get him.
0: Oh, okay.

0: 就非常欢迎大家最后再到一次啊那个后续你可以再成功你可能在你可以进一个
1: 197 and get him out of our way once we shove him in the yard. He's the only thing between us and Savannah.
2: Yeah, I'll try to talk to dispatch, see what the game plan is.
1: I appreciate it.

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1: 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M647-25-8 tower, over.
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0: Jeez, all right.

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1: I-197-28, got bulletin number 80725, 80725, Cuttington and Dixon. On duty at 1505, lead into CSX 7039, got 3980 on the fuel.
0: All right, I'll be signaling the case, Merrill.
1: Signaling the case, thank you.
0: Thank you. Bye, Trump.

M14 28 clear, Jim Moore Road on the main. 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
0: 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That's 203.
1: And rolling.
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0: 361,
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0: you going to park this sunset?
1: We'll bring it back against 11.
0: All right, and we need a route from there to go to Carswell, I guess.
2: Come again, over.
1: I'm bowling, over.

0: copy that there, JD?
1: I'll look at it. And they got another hour, and I'm going to bring them in here in about 60 cars or so, so they might be able to make it in here on time.
2: Bye, Ben.
1: I will get y'all picked up, and y'all going to take this hump engine to the shop when I get done humping this 12.
2: Bye, Ben.

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1: M6 9028 with Mayors and Wilcox on duty 1410 with bulletin 80580. We have 2 engines on the head, sufficient power, sufficient fuel. Each one has over 4,000 gallons. 95 low, 79 MTs, or tons of 13,183 with a feed of 11,601. Trip off is up, ETC is up. We are a key train. We have no working route, and we are ready to pull.
0: All right, no work is a signal indication. Over.
1: All right, signal indication. Here we go. Thank you.
0: That's right.

0: 161, Ether.
1: 61, go ahead.
0: Yes, sir, east end of T-10.
1: T-10 around the pocket up the switching lead. Got one pulling off the south side to the light.
0: I got my gun on it, thank you.
1: I know you do, BC, just covering both of us.
0: Man, I understand that completely.
1: That's from Matthew earlier. He had one coming in 5 while he was re-humping out of 5. And I said, you got a train and got a hump engine on the other end? He said, no. I said, well, something happens, that's on him.
0: Hey, there you was wrong. It's Friday, though. You got to look past all that. Probably thirsty.
2: Have 6920 again, the Broke Jet to Diamond, northbound, just about

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0: 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I'm calling that pickup.
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2: Get that signal talking to me approaching Nichols.
0: All right, so I can see you approaching Nichols. Here we go. Phone line, we're going to be on the radio all the way.
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1: Understand, I'm clear. 6 6 9 8 28 8 8 8 8 8 8 8 8 8 8 8 8 8 8 8 8 8 8 8 8 8 8 8 8 8 8 8 8 8 8 8 8 8 8 8 8 8 8 8 8 8 8 8 8 8 8 8 8 8 8 8 8 8 8 8 8 8 8 8 8 8 8 8 8 8 8 8 8 8 8 8 8 8 8 8 8 8 8 8 8 8 8 8 8 8 8 8 8 8 8 8 8 8 8 8 8 8 8 8 8 8 8 8 8 8 8 8 8 8 8 8 8 8 8 8 8 8 8 8 8 8 8 8 8 8 8 8 8 8 8 8 8 8 8 8 8 8 8 8 8 8 8 8 8 8 8 8 8 8 8 8 8 8 8 8 8 8 8 8 8 8 8 8 8 8 8 8 8 8 8 8 8 8 8 8 8 8 8 8

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1: All right, understand, thank you.
2: Yeah, PC open, FBT. 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

0: Panther set this one back up the trailer. 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OBC. All right, we're going to put this one back in trail.
1: Alright, in the clear, releasing three steps, knock and check in 3372.
0: That's right. Hey, PC. 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

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I'll line y'all back R-13 on the tunnel. We'll hold clear on the other side. Let the 647 get in first.

0: All right, MSA releasing 3-step, getting ahead.
1: I 143 inch cover.
2: Hello?
1: Yeah, just checking to see what we've got to meet here.
2: I'm up to Astoria coming that way. My wife's going to try to get you down there to track one, but he's seems like he's coming on pretty good, so I don't know if you can beat him. And I appreciate y'all doing that, but yeah, he wants to get him by, I guess, so I'll cut me on down there.
0: Will. 1-32 there.

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2: Got two of them headed to the west end with them over.
3: All right, west end now, verify, 73 to the market, how you look.
2: All right, understand derail coming down, verify 73 to the east end, tie to east end, break.
3: Top down DP if you got it.
0: Hey, get over. I'm moving back up on the hand at 4:30.
4: Medium approach. It would main track, I mean number one track, this is two track, southbound 143 out.
3: 647.
2: 647, Oaks.
3: Change that to 74, 74.
2: All right, going to 74.
3: 161. 161.
5: Yeah, go ahead, sir.
3: Which one said you ran?
5: The, 4422.
3: 73. Tie down.
0: Ah.

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1: Is 31-92. Yes,

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1: Oh, yeah.
0: M441 on the west end of 65, 537 is your leader. Head in.
1: Thanks.

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0: Apex, medium approach, medium, Astoria, CSXT 7101, northbound, main track, track 1 up.
1: Well, Bob, it looks
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1: yeah, you can take it to the hotel, Bobby.

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1: Well, I thought we were going to do the same marking place.

0: 452, holding up Brunel, checking y'all head in, 11-4.
1: Yeah, 11-4, that's right.
0: Alright, Deb, you want to prop your feet up?
1: Alright, we're going to be able to make it in before 8 o'clock. We got less than 3 hours, just giving you the heads up.
0: Yes, sir, should be able to make that happen.

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1: Down.
0: Bobby Lee, when you get back, I-143 to Service Center at the car as well.
1: Yeah, I'm at the Service Center now.

0: All right, Mike.
1: Yeah, I got some air. I didn't think that guy was moving, so I'm just going to stop and just knock him off and get out of your way.
0: All right.
1: Oh, no, we're blowing, making moves, too. Oh, I know, I've seen you. I didn't want to do the pinball thing. That's why I was trying to do right.
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0: 143, Tower.
1: 143, car is low for that swap.
0: Car is low for the swap.
1: Just making y'all do it all today out there, ain't they?

0: X-542-27, 8,000.
1: One second there, 542. That 542.
0: Yeah, that northbound engine up there, it don't have PTC, but this southbound does, 3863 there.
1: Basically, your lead unit doesn't have PTC, but the what was the other engine number?
0: Yeah, this bottom engine over here is
1: 3863. The CN unit.
0: Yeah, that's right. All of CN, but yeah.

0: 542. We'll run the Y with them. Spin them around.
1: Talking about four badges of loop, is that right?

0: I'm confirmed with MTO. Just 1 second. We're going to go ahead and get set up on it. Just talk to me when y'all ready to come off. I'll let you know what the game plan will be.
1: Yeah, if we have to go to the loop, ain't neither one of us ever done that before. So we'll get them set up, and we'll call you back.
0: Yes, sir.

0: 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Milepost 591.5. No defects. Repeat. 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Detector out.
1: I want to ask that lady.

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1: Lot Dormany on duty, 1540, dispatch bulletin number 80775. Got 62 loads, 0 inches. 8,885 tons, 10,062 feet on the length. BTC TO working, head in power with 2 engines, the CSHT 5217 and the 3261, both with 1,100 gallons. No restrictions, ready to go south, sir.
0: So 1,100 gallons?
1: That's correct, sir.
0: All right, let me run that bomb real quick for y'all to take off. Stand by one, sir.

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1: All right.

0: M452 to $8. Yeah, I'm making sure I heard you right. You were calling 542, right?
1: Yeah, 452, I'm sorry.
0: Okay, you ready for 452, all right?
1: Next, 542, yeah, we'll run, go to towards B Tower down T20, you can come off at H19. 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
2: Alright.
0: M542, got a light
1: over. Alright. 452, come on in, mechanical switching lead, row 6. We'll fill up 6, change to 11. I've got about 80 cars to finish humping at 11 before we finish making that move.
0: All right, coming in to 6, change in 11 after you get done humping.
1: That's right.

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Hey, grab me a reverser off of one of those other engines when you come back after a while. All right, thanks. Going back to 20.

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0: 12-inch 7/8 Hey, Tom.
1: Yes, sir. Got loaded up on the thing here and get the local yard permission to come out and start the bash hanging up.
0: That's right. You got permission there, 457.
1: All right.

0: bit down the front of the shop.
1: Where are you?
0: What's that, code for that EOT in there, that box in there, 72001, ain't it?
1: Who's it, Archie?
0: Yeah.
1: 5 9s, Archie. 99999.
0: What does that change?
1: Or the FRA, we had to update the box.
0: All nines, alright.
1: Put the nines in, run your comms, let me know when you want it, and I'll hit the button and arm it up.

0: 143-28, Liberty Clear, Astoria, track one, single main, 5217, south there.
1: Button the arm at every time now, and don't just pop up automatic no more.
2: That's right.
1: Great.
2: Sometimes it still will arch, but it's just easier if I do it on this end.
1: I understand. All right. I appreciate the updated information. All right. Y'all have a good one.

0: I can hear
1: you. 27 up.
0: Yeah, hey, y'all. Well, I guess two things, man. We're trying to find a reverser for this train. I guess, I don't know why they took it, but there's not a reverser on here. No engine. So we're trying to find our bag, so I'm looking for a reverser.
1: Alright, took a key train. Could have left it on the, I could have stored it somewhere, but, yeah, when y'all get right, man, y'all, come on down toward Rice, Junction. I got, 62-28. I'm gonna bring him up to, I'm gonna bring him up behind you up there to Manchu on number two once y'all get, gone.
0: Alright. Hey, and, can we check on a dispatcher message on our messages? There's one on here that says warning signs not displayed. For dispatcher message 1-18-15, but we don't have that on our stuff. We just make sure it ain't nothing that we're gonna see over.
1: This number?
0: Dispatcher number 13336.
2: Are you on your cut yet?
0: No, we finished a couple up. You're giving out some views there, though. We can go ahead and armor it up.
2: Yeah, I am down here. I just punch in 4094. 4094.
1: That's at the 589.
0: Here's the order. We'll just make sure.
1: See, I don't have Lindsay out there, nobody out there now. I mean, warning signs not displayed. Yeah, I don't know if we have to take that down or what. There is no work authorities out there.
0: All right, understand. Hey, we found a reverser. We found one. We got it.
1: All right, man. You got permission to see where you stand. Take the location and take it down to Rice Junction. When they're ready to take you in, I'll get you in there. But
0: all right, understand. Here we go.

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1: X-542, come on, T-20, permission on the tunnel, T-10, line T-12 for me.
0: Line T-20, tunnel, T-10, line toward T-12.
1: Oh, yeah, we're going to take you all through this yard before you get out of here.
0: Yeah, I know that's right.
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Tower to PTI. 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
1: Dispatch 3, you're on your way for the robot. 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You can pull on whenever you're ready. 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
3: 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XO2, got one coming through the tunnel, says it clears at July and D20.
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1: All right, I got AM 45728 on duty, 1800, got bulletin number 80966, Clarion Bowers, 99 loads, 29 empties, 11,529 tons, 8,945 foot, 512 on the axles, no restrictions, not key train, fuel, TO, PTC, ready to blast off, head toward Jacksonville, there, up.
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2: 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All right, Brandon, hurry up. Come on back and get those.
0: What time am I going, Law?
2: 7:30.
0: Oh, yeah, oh, yeah. We're coming.

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1: Down. 457 light all the way around, south connection. 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
2: 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I might have thought you'd know we was coming out, but I don't know. 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
1: Yeah, done said something to him. He ain't lit y'all up yet. He's got you tagged up, but no light at the moment.

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0: out to main northbound.
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1: That's right. Oh, that's a PCI driver. She can meet me about 3/4 of the way down on the boulevard.
2: Keep
1: driving
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2: Amplitude 2, no defects out.

0: 457, that's a good roll by your rear. 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
1: 1908, we sure appreciate your help today. Y'all have a good one, okay?
0: Y'all as well.
2: Yeah. On the bottom, 7101, still get the 10 on a pickup.
1: I'm moving finally, 10.

0: About 8-4, 71 over.
1: 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I'll be under 4 for the pickup.
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0: Hey, that DL-795 got a approach south way, cross track 1 north, 3337 north.
1: X detector, milepost, 5990.1, no defect, repeat, no defect, total axles, 254, detector out.
2: CIA to 452 conductor.

0: PTID Tower.
1: Oh, continue PTO.
0: I can't hear him.
2: Yes, ma'am. Go ahead.
1: Say, go ahead, PTO.
0: Yeah, if you would tell him I understand about him wanting me over on the boulevard, I'll make the switch and go over on the east end of the boulevard.
1: Alright, so you're going to go over to the boulevard?
0: Yeah, because he's got to be on R6, right?
1: Yeah, he's got to go back to 6 to grab his ZP. He's shoving these cores into 11.
0: Okay. Yeah, I'll be on the boulevard for him.
1: 452, she's going to be on the boulevard.
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0: Tower.
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1: Hold up at Carswell.
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2: That is correct. Yeah, if you're tied down there, that meant you.
1: Down. You got a ride for us, I'll be getting
2: the weight off. Let me holler at him, see if I can get
1: some out of
2: there to get you. Second? I said I'm fixing to holler at him again, try to get some out of there to get you.
1: Alright,
2: see you.
3: GE, dispatch your tax bowl.
1: Well, 795
3: here, G. Go ahead, over.
1: I don't know what SPTC just did to us here at South Waycross, but it put us in suppression. And something about the switch, couldn't read the switch when we got on top of it. I guess J3 switch, I guess that's what it was, I don't know. But it just done it all of a sudden. As soon as we stopped, it cleared up.
3: Don't worry, you got it cleared up and no other issues?
1: No other issues. Figured I'd let you know what happened to us there.
3: All right. Yeah, I've seen that happen a few times in different places. Sometimes doesn't see the switches properly.

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1: All right, appreciate you. Start easing the slack out, 7101. Let me know when it gets to you. 20.

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1: holding up at Brunel. I'll be back with you in just a moment.
0: Holding up at Brunel.
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1: I'm under 47101 if you need the bell off. Alright, down to clear, bringing it to a stop.
2: Farm down the EOT for me.
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0: Dispatch out 731-28, over.
1: 731-28.
0: Come on 94 and give me that track.
1: Yeah, we here on 94. Kevin, he's writing it down right now. I'm finna give it to you.
0: You're on 94 now, you said?
1: Yeah, that's right.
0: He's got a chance to prove himself right here. No pressure.
4: All right, I'm ready.
0: All right, I'm ready. Go ahead.
4: All right, EC, we're going to release all that. The EC1 number is going to be 927-49, train ID L731-28, engine 2813, employee SC Vining. I'm releasing all tracks from the SC DuPont to the SAS Rusk in the main track.
0: This is the SC DuPont. I'm just curious.
4: South End DuPont, yes, sir.
0: 92749, L731-28, 2813, Kilgo releasing with the switch. South End DuPont to the SAS Ruskin. Is that correct?
4: Yes, sir.
0: Engineer agrees, over.
1: I agree.
0: 1921 KMC.
4: 1921 KMC.
0: All right, dude, are they ready for y'all there?
1: Kevin, we talked to them. You can go ahead and light us up if you want to. We're going to have to sit here a few minutes.
0: I know you're not surprised.
1: Not in the least.
0: All right, don't take that light till they're ready for you, guys. I appreciate it.
1: Thank you, sir.
0: X542 will need a ride, please.

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0: Confederate 542. Is that you pulling there?
1: Yeah, that's right. We're doubling 2 to 5.
0: All right, when you get her together, just drag it on up. I'll get the bottom up here either on the other side of FDR crossing or the emergency crossing.

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0: Alright, that's a good break, 7101, 3 step.
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1: Thank you.

0: 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Go ahead, Ivan.
1: We need to back out west 65 and go east.
0: I'll be clear to go west and east. I'll get that east end zero down for you.
1: Clear to go west and east all the way.

0: M452 to the power coming out the west end. Over. 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
1: Well, we're finna go east all the way out.
0: I got you, all right. M452 to service center, over.
2: Ashton, over.
0: Got two coming up to the west end, 7101 and a 3019, over.
2: What's the first one across the D road?
0: 3019.

0: How long did you stay down there?
1: I think it was 30 hours, wasn't it?
0: Hey.
1: Yeah. Maybe like 15 hours of hell to wait. Under 4, 7101. All right, let me get all the way through this high switch up here since this is against me.

0: 452 service center.
1: Go ahead, over.
0: Yeah, I don't know if you found a track yet.
1: 72 track, yellow marking the derail for me.
0: Alright, 72. You going on wrong, Chase?
2: No, I'll be right back at
1: you. Yeah, it's going to be about to stack it out first out.

0: Okay, first try, fam.
1: That's the good 2.8. Wait for this drop to get to you,
0: right? All right, go ahead, bud.
2: Again.

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0: But I had a railer on the east end.
1: Going down, let me know when you clear.
0: Six and eight.

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1: Turn them headlights off, that bottom engine, if you will.
2: That's coming out of the east.
0: Yeah, that's right. East end, go to 12.
2: I'm missing out the east end around.

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1: All right, you got Skinner and Trotman with a dispatch post number 80926 on this time with 1725. Got four motors, all head and power. Got a CSXT 4300. Got a CN 3863 with 4300 gallons on it. Got a CN 3921. Got 4000 on it. Got a CN 3934. Got 4000 on it as well. And got a CN 3954, 4000. Got a Ada load 74 empty. Got a 13,113 on the tonnage. Got 9,375 on the length. Counting days are done. PTC and CO both good. All together, ready to go.
0: All right. Need to take on vacation there, over.